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1: I want to be a child again. I hope to be younger.
0: 카툰으로 더 생생한 표현 배워볼게요.
2: 와우! The numbers on the calendar are really big.
3: We call it a grandma's calendar in Korea. It's Leo Tem.
2: Leo Tem?
3: It's short for rare item. We have a lot of abbreviations in Korea.
2: Oh, I want to learn all of them. Anyway, the calendar is really unique. Why is May 5th in red?
3: Oh, May 5th is Children's Day, a national holiday. We call it Red Day.
2: I see. We don't have this holiday in America. I wish I could be a kid again. I wish I could be a kid again. I wish I could be a kid again. Oh, I want to play.
4: Don't worry, Christine. I'll play with you. Let's pretend we're at the zoo.

0: Special delivery! Wahoo! Hi!
1: Oh!
2: Truck! Truck! Truck, truck, truck, truck, truck, truck!
1: Oh!
2: Yep, yep, yep, yep, yep!
1: What?
3: What?
2: What? What? What? What? What?
4: Good morning, Bob. Here's your package.
5: Thanks for delivering this, Lloyd. I'm so happy to get it.
1: Happy. Uh-huh.
2: Delivering. Delivering happy. Uh-huh. Yep, yep, yep, yep, yep, yep, yep.
4: Huh. Looks like my truck is broken. How am I going to deliver these packages?
1: Uh-oh.
2: Oh! Deliver!
1: Happy!
2: Delivering
1: happy!
4: Hey, hey, hey, hey! The Martians have my packages!
2: Yep, yep, deliver! Yep, yep, deliver,
1: deliver
2: packages!
4: Oh, you're gonna help with my deliveries! Thanks, Martians! You're the best!
2: Yep, yep, yep! Help! Help delivering!
4: Happy!
1: Happy!
4: Go, Martians!
1: Happy!
2: Yep, yep. Help! Help delivering!
1: Delivering happy!
6: Hey!
7: It's damaged!
8: It's broken!

0: Dude, my package is broken.
1: Oh, sorry, Marwin.
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3: Solve it. 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
2: We need to find a way to help the Martians deliver the packages safely.
3: Oh, we got it. Whoa! Ta-da! Here you go.
5: Thanks a lot.
2: Well, that's one package that isn't broken.
6: Hey, what if we catch all the packages and put them down softly so they don't break?
3: Great idea. Let's try it.

0: happening? The package is aren't breaking anymore.
1: 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Yep, yep. 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

0: not enough hands to catch them with. 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
1: 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We need a new plan.
2: 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We got our delivery. Oh, thanks, Martians.
3: Martians?
4: Deliver.
1: That package didn't break because it landed on soft cushions. And there's room on the big couch to catch lots of packages.
0: Excuse me, do you mind if we borrow your couch to catch packages dropped by the Martians?
5: Yeah, sure. Go ahead.
1: This way! We're catching the packages, and they're not breaking!
0: But where are Martians going now?
1: Follow those Martians! Special delivery!
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0: look. Me catch one more package. Huh, this not package, this toy.
1: Thanks for catching my parachute toy, Mecha Cookie Monster.
0: You welcome, Izzy. Hey.
2: Hey! I know how we can solve the problem. Oh, thanks, Izzy. Your parachute toy gave me an idea. Check it out. We need something that will catch air. Gravity pulls objects to the ground. A parachute slows down falling objects because air pushes up on the parachute.
0: Oh, so maybe if we tie a parachute to a package, it'll float down and land softly without breaking.
2: Then let's try it. Where can we find something like that?
3: Here you go.
2: That's it. We'll use napkins to make the parachutes. Now we just need something to attach with.
3: Hey, I have some string here in the delivery truck. Will that work?
2: Perfect.
0: Oh, yeah, that
2: works. Thanks, Lloyd.

0: Mecca Abbey.
1: Hey there, I see you've been delivering packages. Well, do you want to deliver packages and make people even happier?
2: Yep.
1: If we put parachutes on the packages, they won't get damaged, and people will be much happier. Yeah, happier. You'll see. Let's try it.

0: Parachute.
1: Wow. It's working. The packages are landing softly and not breaking.
2: Happy.
1: I'd say you're the best delivery Martian's Pretty Big City has ever seen.
0: Happy Deliver.
1: We did it. We solved the problem. We built parachutes for the packages so that they could land softly and not break.
3: Yep.
4: Oh, thank you. And thank you, Martians.
0: Thank you, Martians.
1: That's the truck, Lloyd.
4: It's all fixed. And thanks to you, my packages all got delivered. But how did you figure it out?
1: First, we planned it. We thought about ways to solve the problem. Then we tested it. We tried different ideas and didn't give up.
5: Then we solved it. We found the solution and saved the day.
6: To ride
0: the Super Duper Sled Slide! Ready,
6: set, slide!
0: Still going.

0: again.
1: Hey, oh, look how far away we are.
0: Oh, boy. It's gonna be a long walk back.
1: Oh, don't worry, Timmy. How hard could it be?
0: Oh, boy. Will we ever slide again? The slide is so far away.

0: sled for
1: the Super Duper Sled Slide.
2: Ooh, where's the slide?
0: Over there.
3: It's beautiful.
4: Whoa! Now that's a nice slide.

0: little slide.
1: If it had stopped sooner, he could have spent more time sledding.
2: We're so tired.
3: Oh, no one likes our slide.
4: I knew it was too super.
5: No, everybody loves the slide. Right, everybody?
0: Uh-huh. I love it.
2: It's super fast.
0: They just don't like how far the sleds go after the slide ends. It's such a long walk back.
2: That's the problem.
6: So if we stop sleds from going too far, everyone can ride slide again and again.
2: Yes.
0: What he said.
3: Okay. Could you help us, Mecha Builders?
5: Yeah. And once we do that, Mecha Elmo can slide. Mechas, we've got a problem to solve.
0: Plan it.
5: Test it.
6: Solve it. Yeah.
5: Sleds before they go too far away from the slide.
0: Oh, what if I stop them with my stretchy arms?
6: And then we push them back.
0: Yeah,
1: I like it.
7: Well, that sounds good.
0: Ooh, yeah.
6: Let's test it.
3: Slide!
6: Just one second.
8: Slide, slide, slide.
6: Okay, so the bad news, me very tired from pushing sleds. Yeah.
0: So tired.
6: Me wonder if there's another way to make the sled stop close to the slide.
5: Yeah, a way to stop the sleds without making us so tired.
0: What if we use something from right here on the farm to stop them?
6: Oh, yeah. We need something that will stop the sled.
5: Hey!
6: What? Hey, what?
0: Not hay. Hay, as in hay bale. Let's try to use hay bales to stop the sled.
6: Good idea.
0: Let's test it.
6: Hay bales ready.
3: Ready,
4: set, slide.
0: Yeah! Oh, yeah! Woo-hoo! Wow!
7: It's super fast.
5: Oh, if this works, Mecha Elmo is going to ride next.
0: Woo-hoo!
5: Oh, the hay bale slowed them down a little. They didn't stop the sleds.
1: Coming through!
2: Sorry, chicken.
1: Hey, I think we're slowing down.
6: Hold on. Almost there. Oh, my goodness.
0: Hey, they stopped.
5: The sleds stopped sooner than before, but what made them stop here?
0: There's a bunch of little chicken feed pieces under here.
1: Yeah, when we went over them, the sled slowed down.
2: If only we slowed down closer to the slide.
0: Wait, I've got it. Check it out. Objects move over smooth surfaces easily. But when the surface is rough, they slow down. That's called friction. Friction helps to slow down or stop a moving object.
5: So, the chicken feed created a rough surface to slow the sleds down with friction?
6: So maybe we could use something like chicken feed to make the sled slow down.
0: Something like chicken feed. Oh, gravel should do the trick.
5: Yeah, if we spread the gravel at the end of the slide, it could slow the sled down.
6: Let's test it. Yeah!
5: Okay, Mecca Abby, put the gravel here.
0: You got it. Dropping gravel now.
6: Oh, yeah! We did it!
5: Time to ride the slide!
3: All right, here we go.
4: Let's hope this works.
6: Ready,
4: set, slide!
9: We didn't slide very far at all.
7: You know what that means. We could spend less time walking.
9: And more time sliding.
0: Woo! Yeah, we did it! We solved the problem. We stopped the sleds from going too far by creating friction with the gravel.
10: Woo-hoo!
3: Oh, thank you, Mecca Builders. You helped make our slide a big success.
7: Hey, Mecca Builders, do you want to take a turn on the slide?
5: Mecca Elmo thought you'd never ask. Let's slide.
3: Are you ready to ride the super duper sled slide?
5: Ready, set,
6: slide.
4: Mecca Builders, how did you figure it out?
0: First, we planned it. We thought about ways to solve the problem.
5: Then we tested it. We tried different ideas and didn't give up.
6: Then we solved it. We found a solution and saved the day.

0: A. Bella Davis. 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Adam acts silly in the bath. Adam acts silly in the bath. Anna asks if Abe is all right. Anna asks if Abe is all right. Ava looks for ants. Ava looks for ants. Aiden thinks alpacas are awesome. Aiden thinks alpacas are awesome. Alex hand paints his art. Alex hand paints his art. Avery can add. Avery can add. Andy has an answer. Andy has an answer. What does Andrea have? What does Andrea have?
1: Let's read it again.
0: Abby has fun with Aunt Amy. Adam acts silly in the bath. Anna asks if Abe is all right. Ava looks for ants. Aiden thinks alpacas are awesome. Alex hand paints his art. Avery can add. Andy has an answer. 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
1: Hello, everyone. 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

You can see this program again on the following website, www.ebse.co.kr. 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

0: All right, it's done. 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Try some. 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It's so strange and nasty. No one will eat it, Masha. I guess we'll see about that. Hey, everyone, dig in! See? It's like I told you. Nobody wants it. I know who will want to eat it. Bear! Bear won't eat it. I bet he will eat it. He won't.
1: He will for sure.

0: Radio. 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The pasta is waiting. Bear? Hey, take a look at this, a map. It has fish on it.
1: Those are fishing spots. I'm sure he went fishing again. Let's find him.

0: raft. It is used for sailing on the water.
1: So let's go sailing somewhere right now.
0: Sailing is dangerous.
1: But it's interesting.
0: Whatever. But children shouldn't be sailing by themselves.
1: Woo! Hooray! We're sailing!
2: We are goners.

0: total awe.
1: Well, I'm not in awe. We don't know where we're heading.
2: Actually, I do know where.
1: Huh? Where?
2: We're sailing. Forward.
1: We need to turn back.
2: No, let's move forward.
1: No, let's go back.
2: No, forward.
1: Back.

0: get snow.
1: If we are lucky.
2: And Christmas trees.
3: And Father Christmas goes around the world giving presents to the children.
1: Yes, it is also the time of year we send our Christmas cards with love and thanks.
4: Is it a big card if it is a lot of love and thanks?
1: Oh, I suppose so.
2: Do we send a Christmas card with love and thanks to Father Christmas?
1: Oh, no, we have never sent Father Christmas a card. All those years delivering presents with no love or thanks? We must make a card for Father Christmas.
4: That's going to be a very...

0: big card.
1: Can we use glitter?
2: No! There is no glitter. It's gone. It's all gone.
1: Oh! But how do we make a very big card, Madame Gazelle?
2: Oh, I don't really know.
1: My granny makes things.
2: Oh, good idea, Susie. Hello, Granny Sheep.
3: Hello.
2: We need to make a card for Father Christmas. It's an emergency.
3: Oh!
2: Oh! Hello, children.
4: Hello, Granny Sheep.
2: Wow, that was quick. And that is a very big card.
5: It needs to be big for all the years we've missed. I've brought everything you need to make pictures, children.
0: I'm drawing Father Christmas on his sleigh.
5: Wonderful.
1: I drew him at home in the North Pole.
2: Ooh!
1: I painted a Christmas tree with presents.
5: Bellissimo!
2: And what would you like to say to Father Christmas?
1: Dear Father Christmas,
6: thank you for the presents.
1: Lots of love and thanks. Merry Christmas.
2: Wonderful.
5: It's missing something. Aha! Glitter!
2: No, no, no!
5: Don't worry. This is biodegradable glitter.
7: Biodegradable glitter is better for the planet and just as much fun.
5: It's a work of art Father Christmas will cherish.
1: Can we put some presents inside?
2: What a kind thought, Peppa.
1: A nice warm scarf.
6: Carrot for the reindeer.
1: Cookies!
0: And milk.
5: Wunderbar!
2: Now all we have to do is write the address. Father Christmas, North Pole, and pop it in the post.
4: Hooray!
7: Here is Mr. Zebra, the postman.
2: Hello, Mr. Zebra. We would please like to send this Christmas card.
8: That's too big to go as a card. That's a parcel. Where is it going?
1: To Father Christmas at the North Pole.
7: Mr. Zebra is going to take Father Christmas his card. Through wild forest, across the ocean, through snow and ice. Here is Father Christmas at the North Pole.
8: Ah! Special delivery for Father Christmas.
9: What a surprise!
7: It is another day at Peppa's playgroup.
8: Special delivery from the North Pole.
2: Children, it is a card from Father Christmas.
1: Ooh. What does it say?
2: It says...
9: Thank you for my Christmas card and for all your kind gifts and drawings. Merry Christmas, everybody.
1: Christmas cards.
7: Everyone loves a Christmas card, whether it is a little card or very big.

0: there, Blue Cheese. How was school?
1: Good.
0: That's a shock. Oh, man, my knees.
1: Are we heading straight home?
0: Yeah, no, we got to stop at the chemist.
1: The chemist? Is the chemist a place that sells sausages? No, that's the bakery.
2: Really?
1: I thought the bakery sells fruit and carrots.
2: Oh, yeah, that's right.

0: what sort of sausages are we getting from the chemist, Dad?
1: What? Okay, so what does the bakery sell?
0: Bread.
1: And what does the chemist sell?
0: Medicine.
1: That's right.
0: Why do we need medicine? Are we sick? Do we have bum worms?
1: No, you don't have bum worms.
0: Aw, I want bum worm chocolate.
1: No one's sick. I just want to get some vitamins for me.
0: Dad, you just told a lie.
1: Huh?
2: What?
0: When you said no one's sick, that's not true. Coco's sick.
2: You're a liar.
1: Aw, poor Coco.
0: She had to go home at lunch. I hope she's okay. Maybe she has bum worms.
1: I hope not. They're easy to catch.
0: Why do you want vitamins, Dad?
1: Oh, well, I haven't got much energy at the moment. I feel like an old man. I thought some vitamins might help.
0: Is it because of us you feel like an old man?
1: Yeah, a little bit.
0: Oh, sorry.
1: It's all good. You also make me feel like a young man.
0: That doesn't make sense. How do we make you feel like an old man and a young man?
1: I don't know, but you find a way. Here we go.
0: TV Shop! This episode of Blue is called TV Shop. Dad, look! We're on TV!
1: Oh, good one. I won't be long, kids. Stay where I can see you.
0: Look, it's Dad. Dad's on TV.
3: Hi, Dad.
0: Oh, look, it's Coco. Hey, Coco!
4: Mom, please, can we go home? This place smells like grandma.
5: Oh, that's a bit much. Oh, Scarlet Bombshell.
4: Ugh. Ah, it's Bluey.
0: They've seen us. Hooray! Hi, hi, Terriers. Oh, they're gone. It's Winton. Oh, yeah. He's seen us too.

0: see she's okay.
1: Where is she?
0: I don't know. Somewhere in here.
1: I can go and look for her.
0: Yeah, and I can guide you on the TV.

0: Time to go, kid.
1: Not quite so yet. I have to see Popcorn okay. Bingo! Hi.
2: Whoa. What are you doing here?
1: Huh? Just walk exactly back that way.
0: Come on, we gotta go.
1: But I think Coco's here somewhere.

0: Did you get your vitamins, Dad?
1: Yeah, mate, I did.
0: So you'll have more energy now?
1: That's the plan.
0: Do we need more energy?
1: Ha! No. You kids are fine.
0: You.
1: Is Coco okay?
0: Oh, yeah, she's fine. I think she's got bum worms.
1: What?

0: 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Rocket rescuers, come as soon as you are able.
1: 10, 20, 30, 40, 50, 60, 70, 80, 90, 100.
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0: 6 tens, heroes with zeros. 7G has luck times 10, launching from the dock.
1: Space Rainbow. 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

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I'll go there soon. I'll go there soon. Okay, I'll go there soon. 거기 곧 갈게. 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I'll visit there soon. 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And the final one. 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I'll arrive there soon. Okay, I'll arrive there soon. Alright, guys. Now, let's go to the original word. Okay, I'll be there soon. And sing today's song. 'I'll be there soon. I'm so sorry. Did you get the rhythm? I'll be there soon. I'm so sorry. Let's sing it. I'll be there soon. I'm so sorry. I'll be there soon. I'm so sorry. I'll be there soon. I'm so sorry. Okay, let's speed it up, do it a little bit faster this time. One, two, three, four. I'll be there soon. I'm so sorry. I'll be there soon. I'm so sorry. I'll be there soon. I'm so sorry. Okay, let's do it one final time, really, really fast. I'll be there soon. I'm so sorry. I'll be there soon. I'm so sorry. I'll be there soon. I'm so sorry. Well done, guys. I'll be there soon. I'm so sorry. Remember these words because we're going to try to solve some quizzes. Time to guess today's magic words. Question one. 거기에 있다를 영어로 뭐라고 할까요? Do you remember? 단어가 두 개였고요. They were two and five letters long, respectively. 각각 두 글자 그리고 다섯 글자였고요. The second word rhymes with air, hair, and care. The first word begins with be. 거기에 있다. Be there. I'll be there soon. I'm so sorry. I'll be there soon. 곧, 영어로 뭐라고 할까요? This word, four letters long, and it rhymes with noon, moon, and spoon. It begins with the letter S. S로 시작하는데, 곧, 영어로는 S-W-N, soon. Soon. I'll be there soon. I'll be there soon. Moving on to fill in the blank. 곧 갈게. I'll soon. Do you remember? I will be there soon. I'll be there soon. I'll be there soon. I'm so sorry. Moving on to the next one. 너무 미안해. How would you say?

I'll be there soon. I'll be there soon. I'm so sorry. Moving on to the next one. 너무 미안해. How would you say that in English? I'm so sorry. I'm so sorry. I'm so sorry. I'll be there soon. I'm so sorry. All right. Let's take those two magic sentences and go to the top. How can you forget? 9 a.m. football? Oh no, I totally forgot. I'll leave right now. Tim, come on. How long will it take? It'll take 15 minutes. Okay, well, hurry up. We're waiting for you. Okay, I'll be there soon. I'm so sorry. 네, 이렇게 곧 갈게 라고 말하고 싶을 때 영어로는 I'll be there soon 라고 하면 됩니다. I will be there soon을 줄여서 I'll be there soon. Alright, thank you for hanging out with me and I will see you next time. Bye-bye.

0: 꼭꼭 체크하시고요. 자, 우리는 listening point 넘어가도록 하죠.
1: Listening point 1. I didn't call you last night. I didn't call you last night. Listening point 2. They didn't watch the presentation. They didn't watch the presentation. Listening point 3. He didn't know you were here. He didn't know you were here.
0: 자, listening point 1 역시나 chunk by chunk로 듣겠습니다. I didn't call. 나는 전화하지 않았다. 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I didn't call you last night. I didn't call you last night. 나는 어젯밤 너에게 전화하지 않았다. 두 번 드릴게요.
1: I didn't call you last night. 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
0: They didn't watch. Didn't watch. 보지 않았다겠죠? They didn't watch the presentation. They didn't watch the presentation. 그들은 그 발표를 보지 않았다. 두 번 듣겠습니다.
1: They didn't watch the presentation. They didn't watch the presentation.
0: He didn't know. 몰랐다. 알지 못했다죠. Didn't know. He didn't know you were here. You were here. He didn't know you were here. 그는 당신이 여기 있었는지 몰랐다. 마지막으로 두 번 드릴게요.
1: 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He didn't know you were here.
0: 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I didn't call you last night. 한 번 더요. 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They didn't watch the presentation. They didn't watch the presentation. 한 번 더요. They didn't watch the presentation. They didn't watch the presentation. Wonderful. 자, 마지막입니다. 그는 당신이 여기 있었는지 몰랐다.

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1: 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I hope to be younger.
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2: 와우! The numbers on the calendar are really big.
3: We call it a grandma's calendar in Korea. It's Laeotem.
2: Laeotem?
3: It's short for rare item. We have a lot of abbreviations in Korea.
2: Oh, I want to learn all of them. Anyway, the calendar is really unique. Why is May 5th in red?
3: Oh, May 5th is Children's Day, a national holiday. We call it Red Day.
2: I see. We don't have this holiday in America. I wish I could be a kid again. I wish I could be a kid again. I wish I could be a kid again. Oh, I want to play.
4: Don't worry, Christine. I'll play with you. Let's pretend we're at the zoo.

0: to see you here. Let's read together and have some fun. Are you ready for today's book? Yes? All righty then, let's do it!
1: Hello, boys and girls. The title of our first story is all about the sun. The sun gives us light and makes us feel warm. The sun does many things. Before we find out the good things about the sun, let's look at some words. Star, star.
2: Ah, look, I see a star in the sky.
1: Light, light. Please turn off the light. Shadow, shadow.
0: Whoa, look at your shadow.
1: Energy, energy. Healthy foods give us good energy. Let's learn more about the sun.
0: Okay, guys, should we get started? Let's go!
3: All about the sun. The sun is a star. The sun is a star. The sun is Earth's closest star. The sun is Earth's closest star. The sun gives us light. The sun gives us light. The sun gives the earth heat. The sun gives the earth heat. The sun is bright. The sun is bright. The sun makes us hot. The sun makes us hot. The sun makes shadows. The sun makes shadows. The sun gives energy to plants. The sun gives energy to plants. Wear your sun hat. Wear your sun hat. Wear your sunglasses. Wear your sunglasses.
0: Let's read it again.
3: All about the sun. The sun is a star. The sun is a star. The sun is Earth's closest star. The sun is Earth's closest star. The sun gives us light. The sun gives us light. The sun gives the earth heat. The sun gives the earth heat. The sun is bright. The sun is bright. The sun makes us hot. The sun makes us hot. The sun makes shadows. The sun makes shadows. The sun gives energy to plants. The sun gives energy to plants. Wear your sun hat. Wear your sun hat. Wear your sunglasses. Wear your sunglasses.

0: having so much fun. How about you?
1: Me too! I'm having a great time.
0: Should we read some sentences from the book together?
1: Cool! That's a great idea. Read out loud.
2: The sun gives us light. The sun gives us light. The sun gives us light. The sun gives us light. The sun makes shadows. The sun makes shadows. The sun makes shadows. The sun makes shadows. The sun gives energy to plants. The sun gives energy to plants. The sun gives energy to plants. The sun gives energy to plants.
3: Huh? Huh?

0: going to read.
1: I'm sure you'll like it. Let's find out.
2: The title of our next story is Millie and Molly Help the Animals.
3: Oh, there is a big problem.
1: The animals' houses are in danger.
3: Oh no, it looks like they will lose their houses.
1: What will Millie and Molly do for the animals?
2: Before we begin, let's look at some words and sentences from the story.
1: Quiet. Quiet.
2: A quiet place the animals call their home. A quiet place the animals call their home.
1: Drain. Drain.
2: Don't let them drain our pond. Don't let them drain our pond.
1: Take care of. Take care of.
2: We'll take care of this. We'll take care of this.
1: Developer.
2: Developer. The developers took off their hats and shuffled their feet. The developers took off their hats and shuffled their feet.
1: Now, let's see how Millie and Molly save the animals' homes.
0: Are you ready to dive into the book? Let's do it!
4: 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We may look different, but we feel the same. Millie and Molly know a special place where the houses thin out and the hills begin. Where there are trees and streams and ponds. A quiet place the animals call their home. But all that changed one day when the developers moved in with their machines.
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6: 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Where on earth would we go then?
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7: Don't let them remove our hedge. Where on earth would we go then?
5: Help! Cried the frogs.
8: Don't let them drain our pond. Where on earth would we go then?
5: Cried the field mice.
9: Don't let them mow our grass. Where on earth would we go then?
10: Help! Cried the rabbits.
11: Don't let them pave our land. Where on earth would we go then?
5: Help! Cried the otters.
12: Don't let them dam our stream. Where on earth would we go then?
13: Help! Cried the birds.
14: Don't let them cut down our trees. Where on earth would we go then?
5: We'll take care of this, said Millie and Molly. Where are the men who do these things?
15: There they are, cried the animals.
0: We can't let you do these things. We can't stand by and watch, said Millie and Molly.
4: The developers took off

0: their hats and shuffle their feet.
1: Where do we go if we don't go here? They asked.
2: To a place where no animals live, said Millie and Molly.
0: Millie and Molly helped the men move the pegs and build a fence. Millie and Molly put up a sign.
2: There, they said. That takes care of that.
3: Let's read it again.
0: Millie and Molly Help the Animals. By Jill Pitar. Illustrated by Chris Morell. We may look different, but we feel the same. Millie and Molly know a special place where the houses thin out and the hills begin. Where there are trees and streams and ponds, a quiet place the animals call their home. But all that changed one day when the developers moved in with their machines.
2: Help! Cried the plovers.
4: Don't let them flatten our nesting place. Where on earth would we go then?
0: Help! Cried the hedgehogs.
1: Don't let them remove our hedge. Where on earth would we go then?
0: Help! Cried the frogs.
1: Don't let them drain our pond. Where on earth would we go then?
4: Help! Cried the field mice.
5: Don't let them mow our grass. Where on earth would we go then?
4: Help! Cried the rabbits.
5: Don't let them pave our land. Where on earth would we go then?
1: Help! Cried the otters. Don't let them dam our stream. Where on earth would we go then?
4: Help!
0: Cried the birds.
1: Don't let them cut down our trees. Where on earth would we go then?
0: We'll take care of this, said Millie and Molly. Where are the men who do these things?
4: There they are, cried the animals.
2: We can't let you do these things. We can't stand by and watch, said Millie and Molly.
0: The developers took off their hats and shuffled their feet.
1: Where do we go if we don't go here? They asked.
2: To a place where no animals live, said Millie and Molly.
0: Millie and Molly helped the men move the pegs and build a fence. Millie and Molly put up a sign.
4: There! They said, that takes care of that.
6: Wow! That was a great story. Let's think about the story. Let's review.
7: Now, let's see how Millie and Molly save the animals' homes.
8: Great job, Millie and Molly. You saved the animals' homes.
7: Let's review with a little quiz.

0: Find the answer. 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The frogs live in the pond. Millie, Molly, and the men build a fence or tent for the animals. Millie, Molly, and the men build a fence or tent for the animals. That's right. A fence. 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You did a wonderful job, everyone.
1: I hope you had a great time with me. Let's get together again next time.

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1: And me, broccoli.
2: And me, bread.
3: And me, a jar of peanut butter.
0: Yeah. Can you guess where you can find all of them?
4: The Super Bowl.

0: Okay, so in Corgi Dash, you gotta get low like a little corgi dog.
1: And then guys.
2: Oh, hi. Welcome to Sesame Street. I am just on my way to the supermarket.
0: The supermarket? Is that where superheroes go to buy their capes and their tights?
2: That would be fun, Abby, but no. A supermarket is a place where people go to buy groceries, not superhero costumes.
3: Mama goes to the supermarket with his daddy to get things to make dinner.
2: Oh, you guys can come with me if you want.
0: Oh, yeah, I'm in.
2: All right, well, come on, let's go buy some food.
4: Food? Me here, food, like cookie?
2: Yeah. They sell all kinds of foods at supermarkets.
4: We want to go to there.
2: Oh, well, come on, let's go.
0: Let's go.
2: Hurry.
5: Attention shoppers. Be sure to check out our produce section where we're having our juggler special. 3 oranges for just $1. They're not only healthy and delicious, they're also wonderful exercise.
2: All right, here we are at the supermarket.
0: Oh, this is so magical.
2: Yeah, it sure is. Hey, and I always make a shopping list so I can remember what I need to buy.
6: Oh, that's a long list.
2: I have a shopping cart to put all the food we're going to get.
4: Oh, boy, this could take a while.
2: Well, we can have some fun while we shop. Let's make up a game.
0: Game?
2: Yeah, let me think. All right. You guys try to find 3 foods that start with the letter C before I finish shopping.
0: Sounds good.
7: Yeah.
4: You know, C is me favorite letter.
2: Well, then this game is perfect for you.
4: Yeah.
2: Yeah.

0: And the supermarket has different sections, like the deli section where you find meats and cheeses, the bakery section for bread and cookies, the aisles where you find food in boxes and cans, and the produce section for fruits and vegetables. So you can look anywhere.
1: Oh, boy, oh, boy. Okay, now you guys go that way, I'll go this way, and that way we can look anywhere.
2: Okay.
0: You guys ready?
2: Yeah.
1: Yeah, yeah, yeah.
0: 1, 2, 3, find the letter C.
2: Yes.
0: And they're off. Oh, I better hurry.
3: Check out our produce section, where bargains are sprouting all over.
1: Wow! Look at all these fruits and vegetables. It's like a garden in here, but without any trees. Now, let's see. Which one of these starts with the letter C? Well, apples, no, that starts with the letter A. Moving on. Oh! Excuse me. Oh. Whoa! You must be making the world's largest salad!
2: I'm not buying all these. I'm the produce clerk. I work here in the produce section.
1: Wow, well, you sure do have a lot of fruits and vegetables in this produce section.
2: That's because fruits and vegetables are called produce. And it's my job to put more produce on the shelves when it's running out. Here, look at this. We've got tomatoes and broccoli and carrots.
1: Ah, let's see here. Tomatoes, tuts, the letter T.
4: Yeah.
1: Broccoli, broccoli, mm-hmm. And carrots, ca. Carrots start with the letter C.
2: That's right.
1: Hey, look at that. It's like a magic vegetable wand. Poof. Hey, thank you.
2: You're welcome. That's my job.
5: 1, 2, 3 peppers. Ah, ah, ah.
1: Hi, Cap.
5: Oh, hi, Abby. I'm just doing a little shopping.
2: Garlic? Pass.
0: I just put cereal on my list. I need to be more specific. Great job, Abby. Carrot starts with C. And carrots are on my list. All right, one down, two to go.
1: Yes! I wonder how everyone else is doing.
3: Stop into our deli department for some meaty deals.
1: Excuse Elmo.
3: Who writes this?
1: Excuse Elmo.
6: Oh, hey.
1: Hi.
6: Hi there. Need something from the deli?
1: Yeah, Elmo's looking for a food that starts with the letter C.
6: Oh, well, you're in the right place. This is the deli where we sell meat, cheese, and salads, and I am the deli clerk.
7: Excuse me. Oh, hi, Elmo.
1: Oh, hi, Big Bird. Oh, is Big Bird getting something from the deli, too?
7: Oh, I sure am. I'm getting coleslaw.
1: Coleslaw starts with C.
7: I guess it does. And it's tasty, too, Elmo.
1: Well, yeah. Can Elmo have some coleslaw, too, please?
6: Oh, sure. Here, let me see here. Here we go.
1: Uh-huh.
6: There you are.
1: Okay.
6: Now pay when you check out, okay?
1: Okay, thank you. Thank you, Big Bird. Bye.
7: Happy to help. Bye, Elmo.
1: So, Alan, do you like your noodles flat or squiggly?
0: Oh, well, it really depends on the day.
1: Oh.
0: Coleslaw starts with C. And coleslaw's on my list. Two down, one to go.
1: Wait, Elmo hopes that Cookie Monster is searching as fast as he can.
3: Drop into our bakery department and find out what's in the oven.
8: Oh, boy. Me like that one and me like that. And, oh, that look yummy. Me like that. Oh, boy. Me want to live here. What is this place?
9: This is the bakery section where we make and sell all the baked goods.
8: Oh, who are you?
9: I am the bakery clerk.
8: Nice hat.
9: Oh. Thank you. I sell all the bread, the muffins, mm-hmm. and the cookies.
8: Oh, yeah, Missy. Sorry, what did you say?
9: Oh, cookies?
8: Cookies! Oh, boy, me love this bakery.
9: Well, you just take a ticket, and I'll call your number when it is.

0: Your turn.
1: Okay. Oh, okay. 108.
0: Number five. Oh, 105.
1: Oh.
0: 105.
1: I mean, that's the any takers.
2: Okay, that's the last item on the list.
3: No!
4: Oh, well, don't give up yet. Hey, if Cookie Monster gets back before I finish checking out, you still win.
3: Phew! I've never been so happy to wait in a line.
5: Yeah, Cookie Monster better hurry.
3: Yeah.
0: Freshly baked cookies!
1: Me turn! Wait, me next!
0: Wait until I call your number. Paging 105!
1: Yeah, me not see anybody around here, sir.
0: Number 106! 106!
1: Oh, boy, me got 108! Oh, me got to wait!
0: Anyone? 106? No? Oh, good. Number 107. 107.
1: Next.
0: Number
1: 108. Me next. Cookie. Wait a minute. Me forgot that me is supposed to bring food that start with letter C for game.
0: Oh, well, Cookie starts with C. Bring that.
1: But we want to eat Cookie. Hold the agony.
3: Cookie Monster!
1: Okay, Cookie. Team. Cookie. Team. Cookie! Team! Me coming.
0: You can do it.
6: Hello. Did you find everything you needed today, sir?
4: I did.
6: Oh, good. Let's see.
3: Alan's checking out and Cookie isn't back yet.
5: Yeah, and we only found two things that start with the letter C. Carrots and kosher.
3: No, Cookie Monster will never make it.
5: Oh, Cookie Monster.
1: Be coming. Ooh, free samples.
5: Hurry.
1: We made it. We made it.
4: Close one, but guess what? Congratulations, you won the game!
6: What game?
3: You see, we had to find three things that started with the letter C before Alan finished shopping. Mm-hmm. And we found A. Carrot.
1: Cookie.
6: Oh, okay, well, very good. How would you like to pay, sir?
4: Well, I will use my card, which also starts with C.
6: Yes, it does. Very good. All right, let's run this and see if, okay?
1: Ellen, are we all paid?
4: Yes, we are.
1: Oh, goody! Cookie!
6: Sir.
1: Oh, excuse me. That's not a good one.
6: Yeah.
7: I wonder what if let's try.
5: Wheels on Elmo's trike go round and round. Elmo hopes you're having fun on Sesame Street. Elmo sure is.

the letter S. S is for supermarket. I love going to a supermarket. My dad and I go every Sunday to buy what we need for the week. First, we go to the bakery where we can find all types of bread. I help my dad pick out a loaf of wheat bread.

0: As a special treat, my dad is getting blueberry muffins. Now, we're going to go get some milk. We are going to pick out some fruits and vegetables. Apples are my favorite after-school snack. They're so crunchy. I also like to eat delicious strawberries. For dinner this week, I'm picking out broccoli. I like them because they look like little trees. Once we've gotten everything off the list, we check out at the register. And I help my dad put all our groceries in bags we bring from home. Bye! See you next time! I have so much fun going to the supermarket with my dad. S is for supermarket. The letter S.
1: Oh, hi, Elmo.
2: Happy birthday!
3: What's that sound?
1: I don't know, but let's find out.

0: with me, Rudy.
1: Hi, I'm Abby. This is my room. And this is my brother, Rudy?
0: Check out this block tower.
1: Rudy's been busy stacking things.
2: Coming in! Okay.
0: Watch out!
1: Well, that was close.
0: Oopsie. Oh, well. I get to stack them again.
3: Don't start stacking yet, because I've got something really exciting today.
1: What could it be? Count along with me!
4: 1, 2, 3!
1: Aprons!
3: Supermarket aprons. People who work in supermarkets wear aprons just like these.
1: Hey, is there a job where you stack things at the supermarket?
3: Is there ever? Just grab onto my handles and we'll be off on a supermarket super adventure.
4: Hi-yo, out we go!
0: Look at all the stuff we can stack and organize.
3: The person who puts cans and boxes of food on shelves and sets out the fruit and vegetables in the produce section is called a stock clerk.
0: I was born to do that.
3: Okay, stock clerks, your job today is to make a display of fruit that looks like this butterfly.
1: Oh, look, a beautiful butterfly.
0: Super stock clerks Abby and Rudy are up for the challenge.
3: But you'll have to do it quickly. The store's going to open soon. Hurry!
1: First, we need to find fruits for our display that match the colors in our drawing. Green, orange, and red.
0: Check. Okay, let's start with green fruit. Blueberries. Oh, no, they're blue. Grapes.
1: Grapes can be green.
0: Oh, no, these are purple grapes. Can you help us find a green fruit?
1: Over there. Avocados are green.
0: But are they a fruit?
1: Yep, send them up. An avocado butterfly body.
0: Okay, what's next, stock clerk Abby?
1: Next, we'll need orange fruit for the butterfly's antenna.
0: Yeah. And its eyes. I'm on it. Oh, I found some bananas.
1: Bananas are a kind of fruit, but are they orange?
0: No, they're yellow.
3: We need an orange fruit, Rudy. The store is going to open soon.
0: Hey, little oranges. Are oranges orange? I'm just kidding. And they're fruit.
1: Orange eyes and orange antenna.
0: How does a butterfly look?
1: Kind of like a caterpillar. Look, zippity-zap.
0: Aw, man, this is too hard. Why don't we just put all of the fruit into a pile?
1: Rudy, don't get...

0: needs wings. What color are the wings? 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
1: 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Whoa, gentle. Okay, red fruit. Red fruit. Hey, look. Apples. They're red.
0: Great. Those will be perfect for the butterfly wings.
1: Whoa, all done.

0: pretend to be a supermarket stock clerk and stack things to make your own display. You can use toys, blocks, or boxes.
1: Ta-da!
0: Looks great, little brother.
1: See you next time.
0: On Abby's Amazing Adventures.

0: 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Wait, what? Supermarkets! Looks like the store's open. 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Let's call her together. 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
1: 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Oh, hiya, Elmo.
0: Hi, Smarty.
1: I was just going over my list of things I need from the supermarket.
0: Oh, that's perfect, because Elmo wants to learn all about supermarkets.
1: Well, what do we do to learn something new?
2: We look it up.
1: Searching for supermarkets. Here we go. Supermarkets are where you buy food and other things that you need for your home. Supermarkets have different sections, like the bakery, where you can buy bread from the baker, or the deli, where you can buy meat and cheese, or the produce section, where all the fruits and vegetables are. The person who helps put all the food on the shelves is called a stock person. Then when you're done, you take your groceries to the checkout line and pay the cashier. That's why they call them super! Well, I'm off to do my grocery shopping. See you later, Elmo.
0: Oh, thank you, Smarty. Bye-bye. Boy, you can find lots of different things in the supermarket.
3: Hey, that gives Elmo an idea. Let's play a game together. Yeah, come on.
0: Get milk, bread, and a green apple. What's first on the list?
4: Milk.
0: Okay, let's find the milk.
4: Over there.
0: Up. There it is. What's next?
4: Bread.
0: Okay, let's find the bread.
4: Over there. I see the bread. There's the bread.
0: Aha. Now, Elmo just needs to find the apple. Here's an apple.
4: No, that's a red apple. You need a green apple.
0: Oh, right. There it is. Yay! We found everything Elmo needed on the list.
5: Well, there's lots of different things to do at the supermarket. Oh, and that makes Elmo wonder even more. What does Mr. Noodle do at the supermarket? Oh,

0: Donato, can you show Emma what to do at a supermarket?
1: Yeah, show us. He's dancing.
0: Mr. Donato, you don't do ballet in a supermarket. No, Emma will give you a hint, okay? It has to do with food.
1: He's a giant cheese.
0: Mr. Donato, you don't dress up like food in a supermarket. You buy food. Boy.
1: He did it! He's shopping!
0: That's it, Mr. Noodle! Make sure you have everything on your list!

0: on Sesame Street. Yeah. 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
1: Give it a try. It's fun.
0: By the way, I scanned your food, and it comes to a gazillion dollars.
1: Emma has a T-Rex and a Go Fish card.
0: Perfect. 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

0: A. Bella Davis. 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Adam acts silly in the bath. Adam acts silly in the bath. Anna asks if Abe is all right. Anna asks if Abe is all right. Ava looks for ants. Ava looks for ants. Aiden thinks alpacas are awesome. Aiden thinks alpacas are awesome. Alex hand paints his art. Alex hand paints his art. Avery can add. Avery can add. Andy has an answer. Andy has an answer. What does Andrea have? What does Andrea have?
1: Let's read it again.
0: Abby has fun with Aunt Amy. Adam acts silly in the bath. Anna asks if Abe is all right. Ava looks for ants. Aiden thinks alpacas are awesome.

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Avery can add. 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What does Andrea have?

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1: 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And welcome back to another episode of EBS's 생활영어. I'm Megan Bowen. So yes. Popular, aren't I?
0: Even before I could say your name. Okay, 메가쌤 안녕하세요.
1: 안녕하십니까.
0: So this week we're talking about
1: popularity,
0: which you have quite a lot.
1: Not more than you, online. But I'll
0: know.
1: Get there one day.
0: This is not a popularity contest.
1: It is.
0: 네, it is.
1: I'm just joking.
0: 네, 이번 주 주제는 popularity, 인기입니다. 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
1: Okay, so today we're going to be talking about this. Popularity was important in high school, but not anymore.
0: 네, popularity was important in high school. 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
2: Though popularity used to be so important to me as a teenager, nowadays I couldn't care less about it. Though popularity used to be so important to me as a teenager, nowadays I couldn't care less about it. Though popularity used to be so important to me as a teenager, nowadays I couldn't care less about it.
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1: Yeah. You already care so little for it that you couldn't even care less.
0: There's no room for anything less.
1: Less, right?
0: 네, 더 이상
1: you really don't care about it.
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1: Yeah, I couldn't care less about it. All right, perfect. Let's review once again.
2: Though popularity used to be so important to me as a teenager, nowadays I couldn't care less about it. Though popularity used to be so important to me as a teenager, nowadays I couldn't care less about it. Though popularity used to be so important to me as a teenager, nowadays I couldn't care less about it.
1: How about we jump right into English on the go?

0: It's time for English on the Go. So we're going to look at Bluence's full clip where she talks to us about how, as a teenager, she thought that her value was determined on how popular she was. But of course, she doesn't think that way anymore. Let's find out what else she has to say.
1: Just one night, Nitra.
2: Are you ready? Go!
3: Popularity was one of the main topics of conversation when I was in high school. Everybody either wanted to be the most popular person, or they wanted to be friends with the most popular people. We created our own hierarchy, starting with the most popular and ending with the most disliked in the class. And obviously, all of us were miserable within this hierarchy, yet we really believe that our value as people was determined by how popular we are, how many people liked us. Slowly though, thankfully, we started to realize that what's important is not how popular we are, it's more about our characters, our personalities, and how satisfied we are with our own lives. So now, I would much rather be known as someone who is friendly and kind-hearted and warm, rather than someone who is just popular.
4: 네, 오늘의 핵심 어휘를 먼저 좀 볼까요? 첫 번째, 계층이나 계급, 위계 질서를 가리키는 hierarchy라는 단어가 나올 거고요. hierarchy, 그리고 비참한, 우울한, miserable, 그리고 마지막으로 만족하는, satisfied. 물론 satisfy, 마지막에 fy로 끝나는 이 동사에서 온 수동태입니다. 그래서 satisfied까지 발음 연습해 볼게요.
0: Let's practice our pronunciation, starting with the first one, which, if you say it slow, sounds like hierarchy. However, most people say something like this, hierarchy, hierarchy. Sometimes the R kind of disappears, so repeat after me, hierarchy, hierarchy. Great, let's look at the next one, miserable, miserable, miserable. And the last one is satisfied, satisfied, satisfied. Great. Let's take a look at Bluence's clip once again, but with English subtitles.
3: Popularity was one of the main topics of conversation when I was in high school. Everybody either wanted to be the most popular person, or they wanted to be friends with the most popular people. We created our own hierarchy, starting with the most popular and ending with the most disliked in the class. And obviously, all of us were miserable within this hierarchy, yet we really believed that our value as people was determined by how popular we are, how many people liked us. Slowly though, thankfully, we started to realize that what's important is not how popular we are, it's more about our characters, our personalities, and how satisfied we are with our own lives. So now, I would much rather be known as someone who is friendly and kind-hearted and warm rather than someone who is just popular.
0: Yeah, I think that's a step that everyone goes through. When you're a teenager, you want to be popular in school, and then as you mature, you realize it's not so important.
4: 맞아요. 그 학교 다닐 때 인기가 있는 사람이든 인기가 없는 사람이든 그거에 대한 고민을 하다가 졸업을 하고 나면은 덜 중요해지는 것 같은데
0: yes.
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0: Right.
4: 자, 그럼 한 줄 한 줄 공부해 볼까요?
0: Let's start.
3: Popularity was one of the main topics of conversation when I was in high school. Everybody either wanted to be the most popular person or they wanted to be friends with the most popular people.
0: Popularity was one of the main topics of conversation when I was in high school.
4: Popularity, 인기라는 것이 was one of the main topics of conversation. 주 대화 주제 중 하나였습니다. 주된 대화 주제였어요. When I was in high school. 제가 고등학교 다닐 때는.
0: Next she says, everybody either wanted to be the most popular person.
4: 중간에 either 또는 발음할 때 이제 either라고 할 수도 있는데 이게 들어갔으니까 뒤에 or가 일반적으로는 나올 거라는 걸 예상할 수 있죠. 그래서 everybody either wanted to be the most popular person. 모두가 the most popular person, 가장 인기 있는 사람이 되고 싶어 하거나 뭐 그 다음에 또 나올 텐데 either가 나오면은 또는 either 그 바로 뒤에 나오는 게 동사라면 그 뒤에도 동사 형태가 That's 또 right. or 다음에 나올 거고요. 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
0: Yeah, so usually it's the same. It's either a verb or a verb, either a noun or a noun.
4: 네, 여기서는 어떨까요?
0: Let's find out. or they wanted to be friends with the most popular people.
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0: Mm-hmm. Perfect. Let's look at the next part.
3: We created our own hierarchy starting with the most popular and ending with the most disliked in the class. And obviously, all of us were miserable within this hierarchy.
0: We created our own hierarchy, starting with the most popular and ending with the most disliked in the class.
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0: Yes, for sure. So she says next, and obviously all of us were miserable within this hierarchy.
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0: miserable.
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0: Of course, especially yeah. if you don't like your place, mm-hmm. right?
4: 만족하지 못하면.
0: Mm-hmm. Let's look at the next part.
3: Yet, we really believe that our value as people was determined by how popular we are, how many people liked us.
0: Yet, we really believed that our value as people was determined by
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1: Mm-hmm. For sure. Let's look at the next part.
2: Slowly, though, thankfully, we started to realize that what's important is not how popular we are. It's more about our characters, our personalities, and how satisfied we are with our own lives.
1: Slowly, though, thankfully, we started to realize that what's important is not how popular we are.
0: Slowly, though, though라는 것은 이렇게 중간에 들어가면 앞에 오는 but하고 똑같은 거예요. 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
1: So what is important? She says. It's more about our characters, our personalities, and how satisfied we are with our own lives.
0: 네, it's more about our characters, mm-hmm. personalities, 비슷한 단어들인데요.
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0: 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Mm-hmm. What's a character then?
1: Character are more traits that describe you, 네. but it could be different from your personality. Mm-hmm. As in what you show to other people.
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0: 네,
1: means.
0: Shy.
1: But, okay, shy. 네. Maybe they're energetic.
0: Good, bad.
1: Well mannered.
0: 네, 네.
1: But when it comes to someone's character, you can even say something like he's athletic, right?
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0: 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We are satisfied. How satisfied? With our own lives. 우리 스스로의 삶에 있어서 얼마나 만족을 하고 있는가가 mm-hmm. more about this, 더
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0: 중요하다.
1: Yeah. So this is more important, 네. not popularity, right?
0: It's not about this, it's more about this.
1: this.
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1: yes.
0: 의미로 쓰입니다.
1: That's right. Let's take a look at the last part of our clip.
2: So now... I would much rather be known as someone who is friendly and kind-hearted and warm rather than someone who is just popular.
1: So now I would much rather be known as someone who is friendly and kind-hearted and warm.
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0: 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You can
1: yeah,
0: easily
1: they're all similar.
0: Yeah, go to that person and ask for a favor.
1: Yeah, they're
0: or
1: approachable.
0: Help. Yeah.
1: Likeable.
0: Exactly.
1: And they treat people very well.
0: 네, 친절하게, 상냥하게 mm-hmm. 대해주는 그런 사람으로 be known, 인식되는 게 I would much rather 훨씬 더 좋아요, 좋을 거예요. 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
1: Yeah. So then what? She says, rather than someone who is just popular.
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1: All right, let's take a look at our clip once again.
2: Popularity was one of the main topics of conversation when I was in high school. Everybody either wanted to be the most popular person or they wanted to be friends with the most popular people. We created our own hierarchy, starting with the most popular and ending with the most disliked in the class. And obviously, all of us were miserable within this hierarchy. Yet,

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1: Repeat after me. It is more about how often you exercise. One more time. It is more about how often you exercise. Great. Let's look at our next example.
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1: It is more about how much fun you have. It is more about how much fun you have. Great. Let's look at our next pattern.
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1: I'd much rather do it alone. I'd much rather do it alone. All right, let's look at our last example.
0: 마지막 문장은 저는 게스트하우스에 묵는 편이 훨씬 좋아요. 일반적으로 다른 것과 비교할 때 이런 말 많이 쓰죠. 뭐 거기보다는 여기가 더 좋아요. I would much rather stay at a guest house. I would much rather stay at a guest house. 마지막 문장도 같이 읽어볼까요?
1: I would much rather stay at a guest house. I would much rather stay at a guest house. All right, great. Let's take a look at Bluence's clip for the last time with both English and Korean subtitles.
2: Popularity was one of the main topics of conversation when I was in high school. Everybody either wanted to be the most popular person or they wanted to be friends with the most popular people. We created our own hierarchy, starting with the most popular and ending with the most disliked in the class. And obviously, all of us were miserable within this hierarchy, yet

0: really believe that our value as people was determined by how popular we are, how many people liked us. Slowly, though, thankfully, we started to realize that what's important is not how popular we are, it's more about our characters, our personalities, and how satisfied we are with our own lives. So now, I would much rather be known as someone who is friendly and kind-hearted and warm rather than someone who is just popular.
1: 오늘의 알쏭달쏭 영어 표현 한마디 소개하겠습니다.
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2: That is, he was a popular kid in school.
1: He was a popular kid in school 하셔도 되고, he was popular
2: In school.
1: in school, back in school 등등 여러 가지 형태가 있을 텐데, 여기에 kid를 굳이 넣은 이유는 한번더 상기시켜 드리고 싶었어요. kid라는 것이 직역하자면 어린이,
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2: Yeah, it's literally any young person. I would say anyone under the age of 20 something.
1: 25, 20,
2: 25.
1: yeah.
2: But it's all relative.
1: 네.
2: If it's a grandmother, she will call a kid, you know, a 30-year-old.
1: 네.
2: Yeah.
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2: Yeah, some
1: 이렇게
2: kid.
1: 많이 합니다.
2: He's like 19,
1: Yeah,
2: 20.
1: yeah.
2: All right, one more time. He was a popular kid in school. Great, let's move on to In the Social World.

0: Oh, hi. Welcome back to Fit to Be Fit with Yeti Park. Now, let's do some yoga and some English like every day, right?
1: 안녕하세요. 박예리의 Fit to Be Fit에 다시 오신 것을 환영합니다. 준비되셨다면 얼른 요가랑 영어 하러 가셔야죠. 그죠? Let's go.
0: Hey, today we are doing a forward fold with bent leg. It's a great pose. Ready? All right. Sit with a straight back and keep just one leg out. You see that? And I'll say it one more time. So sit with a straight back and keep just one leg out. Just one. Yeah? Good. Now bend one leg and put the foot on the inside of your other thigh. I'll say that one more time. So bend one leg and put the foot on the inside of your other thigh. You're good? Yeah? Okay. So make sure your hips are evened out. Yeah? And I'll say it to you one more time. Make sure your hips are evened out. Now you know what that means. Good. Now flexing your feet, yeah, slowly start to bend down, yeah, and I'll do that one more time. So flexing your feet, yeah, slowly start to bend down, slowly start to bend down. Good. Now keep a straight back and focus on trying to touch the thigh with your stomach. Not your head to your shin. This is bad. Yeah? And I'll say it one more time. So keep a straight back and focus on trying to touch the thigh with your stomach. Not your head to your shin. Bad. Okay? Good. Now feel the back of your leg stretching and the other hip opening. Yeah? And I'll do that one more time. So feel the back of your leg stretching and the other hip. Yeah? Feel it open. So feel it opening. Good. When you've had enough, repeat the pose on the other side, yeah? And I'll do it one more time with you guys. So, when you've had enough, repeat the pose on the other side. So, one leg out, bend, forward. Good. Now, do this stretch whenever you crave for a deep stretch for your swollen legs, all right? So important. I'll say it to you one more time. So do this stretch whenever you

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So that was it. That was the forward fold with one bent leg. You guys did so well. Now let's go steady. Yeah? Go. Did you get that? Do this stretch whenever you crave for a deep stretch for your swollen legs.

0: Hello, everyone, and welcome to 슬기로운 출근 영어. And I'm Kristen Cho. 네, 안녕하세요, 여러분. And thank you so much for tuning in, coming to our show. Because, well, we're going to have fun. 네. You know, I mean, learning languages doesn't have to be so hard and so difficult. 즐거운 마음으로 공부하면은 사실 더 그게 기억이 되고, you know, it just becomes more, it makes you feel better and it makes you learn better too. So that's my philosophy. So we're going to have a good time. Let's take a look at our main dialogue for today. All right, here we go. 저는 당신이 그 거래를 성사시키리라 믿어요.
1: I'm counting on you to get the deal.
2: 걱정 마세요.
1: Don't worry.
2: 제가 해낼게요.
1: 제가 해낼게요. How do we say this in English?
2: 그게 제가 듣고 싶은 말입니다.
1: That's what I want to hear. All right, let's take a look at the entire dialogue.
0: Alrighty, so 정말 이런 직원이 있으면은 모든 직원들이 이런 태도가 있으면 얼마나 좋을까요? 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
1: Alright, let's take a look at the entire dialogue. I'm counting on you to get the deal. I'm counting on you to get the deal.
2: 자, 저는 당신이 그 거래를 성사시키리라 믿어요.
1: Alright, so I'm counting on you. So to count on someone,
2: 이게 믿는 거죠. 믿는 거죠.
1: So you are depending on them. You know that they can do it. Alright, so you have that sort of trust and you have faith in the other person. So
2: 믿음,
1: it could be many things, trust, faith, or to count on.
2: 이런 게 다들 믿음에 다 포함이 돼 있어요.
1: All right? To get the deal. Get the deal.
2: Deal이라는 그 거래죠. 그래서 모든 businesses에서는, you know, do we get the deal? You know, we need to get this deal. 이런 거를 굉장히 많이 씁니다. 그러니까, we need to get this deal. It's so important.
1: So, to get the deal.
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1: I'm counting on you. Okay. So, don't worry.
2: 걱정 마세요. 제가 해낼게요. 이걸 영어로 어떻게 할까요?
1: I'll make it happen. I will make it happen. So our phrase for today, make something happen.
2: 이거는 해내는 거예요.
1: So you are going to get the deal. Whatever it is that you need to do, you will do.
2: 이런 거예요. 그래서 여기서 그냥 don't worry, I'll do it. 이런 것보다는
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1: I can do it. All right. I'll make it happen. All right. So, that's what I want to hear.
2: 참, 이것도 좋은 표현인 것 같아요.
1: The whole phrase. That's what I want to hear. That's what I want to hear.
2: 그게 제가 듣고 싶은 말입니다. 바로 그거야. 이런 뜻입니다.
1: That's what I want to hear.
2: 그거야, 바로.
1: Okay. So, let's look at the entire dialogue one more time. I'm counting on you to get the deal.
2: Don't worry, I'll make it happen.
1: That's what I want to hear. So these are the employees that we want. Okay, let's look at some key points. Count on someone.
2: 이게 누구를 믿는다. 그리고 또 한국말로는 신뢰한다. 네, 그런 말이 있죠.
1: It's part of this expression, to count on someone. You can trust that they will do what they say they're going to do. All right. The company is counting on Kristen to get the contract. The company is counting on Kristen to get the contract.
2: 자, 회사는 크리스틴이 계약을 따낼 것으로 기대하고 있습니다.
1: Oh, I'm under a lot of pressure.
2: 네, 그 표현 배웠죠?
1: So, the company is counting on Kristen. So, if you count on someone, it means you will believe, absolutely believe, and know for sure.
2: 그러니까 다 거기를 믿는 거죠. 그거 해낼 수 있다는 걸.
1: Okay. Next sentence. You can count on Kristen.
2: She's very reliable. You can count on Kristen. She's very reliable. 아유, 오늘 칭찬을 많이 하네요. 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Okay, next one. 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Please make this happen. It's very important. 네, please make this happen. 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Right. Next one. Make it happen. We don't have a choice. Make it happen. 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Okay? All right, so make it happen. Let's now move on to shadowing. All right, guys, it's time for shadowing, and it's our time to practice out loud. 눈치 보지 말고요. It doesn't matter if it's like perfect or not perfect. Just practice speaking out loud. Okay, let's begin. I'm counting on you to get the deal. Don't worry, I'll make it happen. That's what I want to hear. That's what I want to hear. 바로 그거야. Yes. Okay, let's do that one more time. I'm counting on you to get the deal. Don't worry, I'll make it happen. That's what I want to hear. 네, 바로 그거야. Okay, that's what I want to hear. Your English is improving? That's what I want to hear. Okay, let's take a little short quiz. 저는 당신이 그 거래를 성사

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0: 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Great job, everyone. So we learned the expression count on someone and make it happen. So I'm counting on you. 네가 그렇게 해낼 수 있다는 걸 믿어. Right? You are trusting them. You have faith that they will do the job. I'm counting on you. 이럴 때는 너할수 있어. Okay? 믿어. Okay. Make it happen. 해낼 수 있는 거예요. 정말 like I can make it happen. Let's make this happen. 와, 와, 화이팅! 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All right. That's it for today. Thank you so much for joining me. And of course, I'll be back for some more great 출근 영어. Meanwhile, take care. Bye-bye.

interesting? Excellent! Don't forget you can review all of our previous episodes on our website here at evse.co.kr. Have yourselves an amazing day, stay happy, stay healthy, and I'll see you again soon. Bye for now!

0: Hello, everyone, and welcome to 슬기로운 출근 영어. And I'm Kristen Cho. 네, 안녕하세요. Thank you so much for tuning in today. We are going to the office as usual, and we're going to learn some great business English. But remember, business English is not always used in business. It can be used outside in everyday life. So let's see what kind of expressions we're going to learn today through our main dialogue. All right, let's take a look.
1: 제가 없는 동안 이것 좀 봐주시겠어요?
0: Can you keep an eye on this while I'm gone?
1: 그럼요. 제가 해야 할 일이 있나요?
0: Sure. Is there anything I should do?
1: 아니요. 30분 후에 돌아올 거예요.
0: No.
1: 자, 30분 후에 돌아올 거예요.
0: How do we say this in English? Well, let's find out. So, here is our situation. You're doing something.
1: And 잠깐 뭐 화장실을 가야든지 아니면 회의를 잠깐 봐야 되는 상황인지.
0: Well, whatever it is, you're asking someone to watch something for you. So, let's see how this dialogue unfolds. The first line. Can you keep an eye on this while I'm gone? Can you keep an eye on this while I'm gone?
1: 자, 제가 없는 동안 이것을 좀 봐주시겠어요?
0: So, our key phrase for today is to keep an eye on something. Okay? So, keep an eye on something means to look at it, to watch it.
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0: So the other person says, sure, is there anything I should do?
1: 뭐 물론이죠.
0: Sure, is there anything I should do?

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Excellent job, everyone. So our two expressions for today is keep an eye on something and also be back. And so these expressions obviously can be used outside of the office in everyday sort of daily conversations. 자, keep an eye, 뭔가 감시를 하고 뭔가 이렇게 지켜보는 거죠. It's not just simply to look at something or to watch something. It means like you are specifically paying attention to something. And also, be back is just another great way of saying, I will return. I'll be back. So I'm going to say this to you. I'll be back next time. So please join me again. 네, 이렇게도 말할 수 있죠. All right. Very good, everyone. Thank you so much for studying with me. And again, I'll be back next time. I'll see you soon. Bye-bye.

0: Hi there. I am so happy to see you again at Fit to Be Fit with Yenny Park. Now, if you're ready, we're going to do some yoga and some English. Okay?
1: 안녕하세요. 박예니의 Fit to Be Fit에서 다시 보니까 너무 기분이 좋습니다. 오늘도 매일과 같이 요가와 영어 하러 가실까요?
0: Let's do this thing. All right. Today we're going to do something called the boat pose. We're all going to look like a boat, okay? So, first, sit on the floor and send your legs forward, bending your knees. Yes? And I'll say that one more time, okay? So, sit on the floor and send your legs forward, bending your knees, all right? Good. Now, slightly lean your upper body back and place your hands on the floor, okay? I'll show it to you one more time. So, slightly lean your upper body back and place your hands on the floor, all right? Good. Now, make sure your fingers are facing your butt, yeah? And I'll say that one more time. So, make sure your fingers are facing your butt. Here, no. Here, yes. Okay? All right. So, keep your arms slightly bent and squeeze your elbows towards each other. And I'll show it to you one more time. All right? So, keep your arms slightly bent and squeeze your elbows towards each other. Okay? Good. Now, keep a straight back and try lifting your legs off the floor, okay? And I'll show it to you one more time. So, keep a straight back, straight, and try lifting your legs off the floor. Yay! All right. It seems difficult and a little bit awkward, but you can do it. Okay, and I'll say that one more time. So it seems difficult and a little bit awkward, but you can do it. Yay! All right, try making your calves parallel to the floor. Can you see that? And I'll do it one more time. So try making your calves parallel to the floor, like a boat. Good. Now, if you want more challenge, float up one arm at a time in front of you. Yeah? And I'll do that one more time for you guys. So, if you want more challenge, float up one arm at a time in front of you. Yeah? Okay. If you want even more challenge, straighten your legs one at a time. Yeah? And I'll do that one more time. So from here, if you want even more challenge, then you can

And try straightening your legs one at a time. Yeah, good. So that was it. That was the boat pose. Now we're gonna go study some English. Let's go. Did you get that? It seems difficult, a little bit awkward, but you can do it.

0: It's time for English on the Go, so we're going to look at Kayla's full clip where she talks to us about how popularity isn't necessarily a bad thing, especially maybe, you know, a popular restaurant or being popular, but it's equally as cool to kind of do your own thing, and everything that's popular doesn't necessarily mean it's for you. Let's see what else she has to say.
1: Just wanna ignite ya!
2: Are you ready? Go!
3: Popularity. I think it's something that we have often had to struggle and wrestle with without really even thinking about it, without even knowing. It's just kind of this subconscious thing we've had in our mind ever since we were kids. For example, back in school, a lot of the times we would think about who's the most popular person in school and what are the most popular outfits and what are the most popular clubs to join. And then when you transition into adulthood, it kind of changes in a little way. Instead of thinking the most popular person in school, we might be thinking about what's the most popular restaurant to go to, or oh, what is that popular drink that's popping up at every cafe? I gotta try it. And it's taken me a while to get to a place where just because something is popular doesn't mean it works for me, and that's okay. Thinking like that, I think, is a little bit healthier, and I think it's great to have your own style rather than going with the flow of everyone else.
4: 네, 이야기 잘 들어보셨죠? 오늘의 핵심 어휘를 보겠습니다. 먼저, 잠재의식적인이라고 해서 subconscious, 그리고 과도기 또는 동사로 넘어가다, 과도기를 거쳐 넘어가다라고 하는 transition 나왔습니다. 발음 연습해보죠.
0: Repeat after me, starting with subconscious, subconscious, subconscious, and lastly we have transition, transition, transition. Perfect. We only have the two, so how about we jump right back into taking a look at Kayla's clip once again, but with English subtitles.
3: Popularity. I think it's something that we have often had to struggle and wrestle with without really even thinking about it, without even knowing. It's just kind of this subconscious thing we've had in our mind ever since we were kids. For example, back in school, a lot of the times we would think about who's the most popular person in school and what are the most popular outfits and what are the most popular clubs to join. And then when you transition into adulthood, it kind of changes in a little way. Instead of thinking the most popular person in school, we might be thinking about what's the most popular restaurant to go to, or oh, what is that popular drink that's popping up at every cafe? I gotta try it. And it's taken me a while to get to a place where just because something is popular doesn't mean it works for me, and that's okay. Thinking like that, I think, is a little bit healthier, and I think it's great to have your own style rather than going with the flow of everyone else.
0: I think that definitely makes sense as opposed to just following everyone else, you know? Sometimes you got to do your own thing because every popular thing doesn't necessarily match you or 네. isn't necessarily good for you.
4: 네, 그래서 popular, 인기 있는 거, 그리고 average, 평균이라는 거를 놓고 보면은 나한테 해당이 안 되는 것들이 많이 있잖아요.
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0: Let's start.
3: Popularity. I think it's something that we have often had to struggle and wrestle with without really even thinking about it, without even knowing. It's just kind of this subconscious thing we've had in our mind ever since we were kids.
0: Popularity. I think it's something that we have often had to struggle and wrestle with.
4: Popularity 하고 마침표가 찍혀 있죠. 그냥 mm-hmm. 주제로 하나 던지고 인기라는 것. 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That we have 좀 복잡해요. We have often had,
0: had to.
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0: Like fighting with something, right? 네. Like in your mind, like should I do it, should I not do it? 네. 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
0: Yeah. 네. So since then, from there on until now.
1: Exactly.
0: Ever since. Let's look at the next part.
2: For example, back in school, a lot of the times we would think about who's the most popular person in school and what are the most popular outfits and what are the most popular clubs to join.
0: For example, back in school, a lot of the times we would think about
1: 예를 들어서 back in school 예전에 학교 다닐 때 mm-hmm. a lot of the times, oftentimes, mm-hmm. often 네, 이럴 때가 많았대요. We would think about 이런 것들에 대해 생각하곤 했어요.
0: Think about what? She says. We would think about who's the most popular person in school and what are the most popular outfits.
1: Mm-hmm. 네, 그래서 학교에서 in school 학교에서 누가 제일 인기가 많은지를 mm-hmm. 자주 생각했고 and what are the most popular outfits.
0: Outfit.
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0: Uh-huh. and next she says, and what are the most popular clubs to join?
1: 그리고 what are the most popular clubs to join? 여기서 uh-huh. club이라는 것은 이제 학교 동아리를 말하고 있어요.
0: Right. So clubs 어떤 동, at school.
1: Yeah, clubs at school. School activity or hobby clubs.
0: Right.
1: 그래서 어떤 동아리가 제일 인기가 많은지. How many people are in this club?
0: Yeah.
1: How many people are in this club?
0: But I think more than that, whatever club is where the least popular people are, avoid that club.
1: 아, 맞아요.
0: That's where the losers are. That's how people are.
1: Yeah, 인기 있는 아이들, 인기 있는 학생들이 어떤 동아리에 드는지 나도 따라가고 싶다라는 그런 거를 지금 이렇게 묘사하고 있습니다.
0: Mm-hmm. Let's look at the next part.
2: And then when you transition into adulthood, it kind of changes in a little way. Instead of thinking the most popular person in school, we might be thinking about what's the most popular restaurant to go to, or...
0: And then when you transition into adulthood, it kind of changes in a little way.
1: 네, 그러다가, and then mm-hmm. you...
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0: 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They need to reset up everything.
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1: You have to reinstall the internet.
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1: In a way도 괜찮고요. 네.
0: Perfect. And in what way? She says, instead of thinking the most popular person in school.
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0: 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Then what do you think about? We might be thinking about what's the most popular restaurant to go to or
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1: 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One more time. They went without even telling me. Great. Let's look at our next example.
0: 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He sighed without even reading the details. 발음 연습해 볼까요?
1: He sighed without even reading the details. He sighed without even reading the details. All right, great. Let's take a look at our next pattern.
0: 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It took us a while to find seats. 같이 읽어주세요.
1: It took us a while to find seats. It took us a while to find seats. Great. Let's look at our next example.
0: 저희 집 아이들은 신발끈을 묶는 데 시간이 좀 걸려요. It takes my kids a while to tie their shoes. 또는 신발끈이라고 정확하게 말하면 tie their shoelaces라고 하겠죠. 발음 연습해 보죠.
1: It takes my kids a while to tie their shoes. One last time. It takes my kids a while to tie their shoes. Great. How about we take one last look at Kayla's clip with both English and Korean subtitles.
2: Popularity. I think it's something that we have often had to struggle and wrestle with without really even thinking about it, without even knowing. It's just kind of this subconscious thing we've had in our mind ever since we were kids. For example, back in school, a lot of the times we would think about who's the most popular person in school and what are the most popular outfits and what are the most popular clubs to join. And then when you transition into adulthood, it kind of changes in a little way. Instead of thinking the most popular person in school, we might be thinking about what's the most popular restaurant to go

0: to, or oh, what is that popular drink that's popping up at every cafe? I gotta try it. And it's taken me a while to get to a place where just because something is popular doesn't mean it works for me, and that's okay. Thinking like that, I think, is a little bit healthier, and I think it's great to have your own style rather than going with the flow of everyone else.
1: 오늘의 알쏭달쏭 영어 표현 한마디 소개하겠습니다.
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2: In English, that is, it's popular among kids these days.
1: 다시 한번.
2: It's popular among kids these days.
1: 네, 요즘 그게 애들 사이에서 인기입니다. It's popular among kids these days. 이렇게 하면 됩니다. 누구 사이에서 인기다. Popular among
2: Among.
1: some people.
2: Yeah, it's popular among kids these days. Great. Let's move on to In the Social World.

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1: All right, let's take a look. Kids waste 4 years of high school chasing popularity, but in reality, no one cares who you were when you get to college. When I was young and dumb, I was attracted to looks and popularity. But now I've realized none of that matters in the adult world.
0: 네, 다시 보면요.
1: Zach says,
0: Kids waste 4 years of high school chasing popularity. Mm-hmm. 아이들은 고등학교 4년을, 미국은 4년이죠?
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0: you can 것
1: 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When I was young and dumb, 네. I used to do this.
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1: I'm glad you realized, Nina.
0: Mm-hmm. I mean, it matters to a certain degree, but not as much as you thought.
1: That's true.
0: It mattered in high school.
1: Depending on your job, let's say that.
0: Okay.
1: Perfect. Well, those are definitely some great posts, but unfortunately, this is the end of our show. But of course, just for today.
0: That's right. 저희는 다음 시간에 또 인사드리겠습니다.
1: See you next time.
0: 감사합니다.
1: Bye.

0: And welcome to the show, Drawing with Dina. I'm Dina. So, what will we draw today? We will draw a sandwich. Sandwich. Are you ready? All right, let's go. Bam! Let's draw a sandwich. We'll start with the plate. It is a circle shape. Ooh, more like a half circle. And add some decoration. Fine. Line. Our sandwich needs some bread. Let's draw a triangle on top. That will be bread. Triangle for bread on top. Let's add some lines to our bread too. Sideways, line, line, line.
1: One.
0: Two. Next, let's add some wavy lettuce. Lettuce. I like lettuce.
1: Line, line, line, line, line, line, line, line.
0: Let's add some tomatoes. They are also half circles. Tomatoes. Half circle, half circle. Let's do some up and down lines. Up and down lines. Now my favorite part of a sandwich. Let's draw the cheese. It's a triangle shape. Cheese. Gooey cheese. We can add some ham. That's also a half circle. Ham. Half circle.
1: Ham, ham.
0: One more wavy lettuce.
1: Wavy lettuce.
0: And the bottom needs another piece of bread. Let's do another triangle. One more bread on the bottom. Triangle with sideways lines. Looks like we're all done. Let us celebrate. Who am I? I'm yummy and easy to carry. I have two slices of bread. You can find cheese, ham, or vegetables inside me. People eat me for lunch or a picnic. Sometimes I'm cold. Sometimes I'm warm. Do you know who I am? Yes, I'm a sandwich. It's magic touch time. What a beautiful day. I know. Let's go on a picnic. First, we need a mat for our picnic. Let's add some stickers to our mat. Let's make it pretty with some cute stickers. Let's start with the big stickers first and then the small stickers later. Let's add a leaf sticker. Some flowers.

0: pink flower. Have you had another type of sandwich before? How about a dessert sandwich? Let's make some lines on our mat. You go here. Okay. Where I'm from, we eat sandwiches like kimbap. We have sandwiches for lunch or for picnics. Look at this sticker. Let's put it here. Whoa, I like this sticker. A green star. One more star. Purple. I think our mat is complete. Now, the most important part of a picnic is the food. We need to color in our sandwich. Green lettuce. Green. Lettuce. I like lettuce. Did you know there are also dessert sandwiches? In the U.S., we have a peanut butter jelly sandwich. Have you had a peanut butter jelly sandwich?
1: Yes!
0: I have. It's really delicious. Lettuce complete. Let's do pink for some ham. Maybe pink like me. I'm pink today. P-p-pink. Ha-ha-ham. And let's do our tomato. A tomato is red. Tomatoes are red. Hey, what is a deer's favorite sandwich bread? Sourdough. Hey, do you know what a doe is? A doe is a girl deer. Sourdough. Last we'll do yellow cheese. Cheese. The inside of our sandwich is done. Now it's time for the clay. If we use yellow, it's gonna look like the cheese. Let's mix yellow and red. Maybe we can get orange. Then that will look a bit more like bread. Let's mix. Whoa, so stretchy. Mix. Mix. Whoa. Let's see how the color changed. We have our red, our new orange, and some yellow. It worked. That's great. Let's use our new orange clay. Perfect for our bread. This looks a lot more like bread. That was a good idea. Hey! It looks like a volcano. Volcano bread. We need a plate for a sandwich. I think our sandwich is done. But what drink goes well with a sandwich? Let's make some orange juice with an orange. We have orange juice. Last, let's add a straw. That's a wrap. Sandwichy-tastic. Did you enjoy drawing the sandwich today? I hope you had fun. Can I see you next time? That's great. Well, until next time on Drawing with Dina, best

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I get it now. All right, I'll find someone.

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Here, that's for you. 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And this one, I'll return to Bear.

0: is my little brother George. This is Mummy Pig. And this is Daddy Pig. Peppa Pig. Lorenzo Lion.
1: Today, Peppa and Mummy Pig have come to the zoo.
0: I like the zoo, Mummy.
2: Me too, Peppa.
0: It's full of interesting animals. Oh, what is this animal?
2: That, Peppa, is a sloth.
0: It doesn't do much.
2: They do things very slowly.
0: There's nothing in here.
2: Are you sure, Peppa? Have a closer look. There.
0: It's a magic lizard.
2: That is a chameleon. It changes colour to hide.
0: That's amazing. And here are some colourful birdies.
2: Those are parakeets.
0: Hello, parakeets.
3: Hello.
0: You are not a parakeet.
3: No, I'm Lorenzo Lion.
4: Roar!
0: And I'm Peppa Pig. What are you doing in there?
3: I'm helping my daddy.
5: Hello there.
2: Hello there.
5: Lorenzo likes to help me around the zoo.
0: That sounds like fun.
3: I help feed the animals and clean them out. I love the zoo.
0: I love it too.
3: Do you want to see my toy zoo in my bedroom?
0: Yes, please.
2: Oh, lovely. Do you live nearby?
3: Yes, we live here.
2: Oh, you live in the zoo?
5: Yes, I'm here for the animals.
3: Come on, Peppa.
5: Would you like a coffee, Mummy Pig?
2: Oh, coffee sounds good. Thanks.
0: Hello, Mummy.
2: Hello, Peppa. Hello, Lorenzo. Have fun.
3: Look, Peppa. This is my toy zoo.
0: Ooh.
3: These are the sloths. They sleep a lot.
0: Hello. I'm a sleepy sloth.
3: Hold on. What is a chameleon doing with the parakeets?
0: He is playing hide and seek. Now you see me. Now you don't. What is your favourite animal in the zoo?
3: I do like the tortoises, but my favourites are the penguins. Oh, where are the penguins? Maybe in my other bedroom?
0: What?
3: I have another bedroom at my mummy's house.
0: Oh.
5: Lorenzo, Mummy Lion's here.
3: Hello, Mummy.
6: Hello, sweetie. Are you ready to go?
3: Yes. Can my friend Peppa come too?
7: If that's okay with Mummy Pig. And we can have a coffee.
2: Oh, another one. Lovely.
3: Hooray!
1: Oh, dear. The chameleon is still hiding.
3: Bye, Daddy.
5: Goodbye, son. Thanks for all your help.
0: Bye.
1: This is Mummy Lion's house.
3: Come on, Peppa. This is my other bedroom.
0: It's lovely.
3: Now, where are those cheeky penguins? Not here.
0: Are they under the bed?
3: Yes, we are.
4: What? Thank you for finding us, Peppa.
6: How are you getting on? Did you find your penguins?
3: Yes, Peppa found them.
6: You'll have to come again to find some more things.
3: Now you can help me care for all the animals.
0: Yay! What do we do?
3: We feed the parakeets fruit and seeds. We let the sloth have a sleep.
0: I'm still sleepy.
3: And we play hide and seek with the chameleon.

0: Chameleon?
1: Oh, no! He's still hiding in my other bedroom!
0: Oh!
2: Lorenzo and Peppa love caring for animals, even the animals that like to hide.

0: It's your lucky day, kids. Look what I just bought.
1: What is it?
0: A water slide!
1: Hooray!
0: Good to go, Leela.
1: Good to go, Bingo.
2: Good to go, me.
0: Whoa, there you go. Have fun, squirts.
1: This episode of Bowie is called Slide. Watch me, Leela.
2: Okay. Woo!
1: Stop! There's a leaf bug in the way.
2: Aww, she's so cute. You have to be more careful, Leaficus.
1: You're lucky we didn't squash you. I'll move her off the slide.
3: Come on, little fella.
1: Okay, you can go, Leela.
2: Hooray!
1: Bye, Leaficus. Oh, wait, stop! Hey, what? Wah! It's a ladybird.
2: Them.
1: Come on, ladybird.
2: Hey, now there's an ant on the slide.
1: Bingo, can we squish ants?
2: Well,
1: I don't like them as much as ladybirds, but I still don't think we should squish them.
2: Me neither. Come on.
1: Oh, there's another one. What are we gonna do?
2: Ooh, I know.
1: If we make walls, bugs won't be able to get over them.
2: Oh, yeah.
1: There. Lucky you're so smart, Leela.
2: Oh, grasshoppers can fly.
1: And that's good.
2: Ooh, that was close.
1: Yeah, grasshopper. You're lucky Bingo can fly too.
2: The walls aren't working.
1: The bugs just fly over them.
2: Ah!
1: What if we just close our eyes and slide down?
2: What would that do?
1: Well, we wouldn't see if we squished any bugs.
2: I'm not sure about that.
1: Should we just try it?
2: Okay.
1: Here I come!
2: Bingo, look out!
1: Yeah!
2: Oof!
4: That didn't work.
1: Well, it's lucky it didn't. Look!
2: Whoa!
3: He's all rainbowy!
1: I don't think we can water slide at all.
2: This isn't fair, little bugs.
1: They can't understand you.
2: I know.
1: We definitely can't squish them, can we?
2: My Nana squishes bugs.
1: Mine too.
2: But my mum doesn't.
1: Neither does mine. She says they have a mummy and a daddy who would miss them.
2: But we can't just not slide.
1: I think we're unlucky, and it's the bugs that are lucky.
2: Can bugs be lucky?
1: Well, they're lucky my Nana isn't here.

0: so beautiful.
1: You're lucky we have a bug inspector, Mr. Caterpillar.
0: Yeah, or you're...
2: Right way!
3: Huh? Woo-hoo-hoo! Stop!
2: Can't stop the big blue guy!
3: Yes, no!
0: Move, Mr. Caterpillar!
1: Okay!
2: Woo-hoo! Yeah!
0: Hurry up and go! He's not getting on!
2: Yahoo!
0: Quick, grab the woo!
2: Woo-hoo! Hey, what are you doing?
1: Phew! That was close.
2: What was that about?
1: You have to wait for the bug inspector.
2: I don't know what that is.

0: Remember the last time we were here, Wan?
1: Yes! You asked what if, and the what-ifer appeared.
2: Wait! What's a what-ifer?
3: Now that's an interesting question. What is a what-ifer? The best way to find out is to ask me a question.
2: What sort of question?
3: A question like this.

0: a fortnight. But how high could you get if forever never ends? What if you kept writing zeros after one? It's the same as if you multiply by 10. Pretty soon you'd reach a million again. What then? What then? What if you start with a single grain of rice and double it, double it, double it every day? In a week, you'd have no more than a handful. In a month, you'd be giving it away.
1: Stop the rice! Please stop the rice!
2: What if the rice stopped?
0: Interesting question. Ask me another.
2: What if one could be divided into pieces?
0: Smaller parts, like the slices of a cake. You could cut it into 4 or 8 or 16. But is there any end to the fractions you could make?
3: What if we tried to build a tower to the moon? And would it take 100 years to reach the top?
0: So you might not want to think about the drop.
3: Huh?
0: Don't stop. Don't stop.
4: What if the number blocks each had a different name?
3: Like New
5: Fling
3: Club.
5: Flinty Bun.
0: The amount you'd have to count would be no different. But you'd have to learn new words for everyone.
3: New
4: plus Fling plus Bob
3: equals
6: Fun.
3: What if 3 was the highest you could count to?
0: It's a question that could tie you up in knots.
3: Ugh.
0: Counting sheep to get to sleep could be quite tricky. 1, 2, 3.

and 3 still equals 6. You could count it using pebbles, blobs, or bricks. Or sticks. Good fix.

0: keeps on going.
1: Negative one, negative two, negative three.
0: How low could you go under number land?
2: What if everything was yellow?
0: What if everything was flat?
3: What if seven found a heptagon and wore it like a hat?
4: What if one was made of jelly?
5: What if two was made of cheese?
6: What if beds were made of bubbles?
7: What if pussies grew on trees?
8: What if one was really massive?
9: What if ten was really small?
10: What if Numberland was upside down?
11: Which way would we fall?
12: What if you could spend forever
13: in a world that never ends?
14: On a wonderful adventure.